That's what we need, a little good news, and that's what we be about. It's Del Mac, his Radio Z. My name is Matt. You got the uplift here. Hour number two coming at you right now. Some Jeremy Camp on the way. Blanca in the mix. We got Believers, Halvey, and Jordan Felice. Some Geo, too. And Jordan Armstrong starting it all off right now. Shine the light.

You know that feeling where you're just not satisfied? Like, you know there must be more? That is what pastor and author Louis Giglio talks about in today's devotion. I want to share this with you. It's called Longing for More, and it starts with a verse, James 4:8. Says, come near to God, and he will come near to you. And Louis says, each of us has felt that tug, like we were made for something more than the everyday life on planet Earth. You've all sensed a deeper inner longing for something or someone more. Many people throughout history have felt this way, but not all have come to the truthful conclusion that only God the Creator, made known through Jesus Christ, can fill your deepest inner longing. How incredible would it be if you experienced God's desire to be known by you? Suddenly, in one glorious revelation, you could find what you've been searching for all along and discover the God who longs to be found by you. As great as that sounds, there's something more specific that God wants to reveal to you about who He is. God wants you to come to know Him as a perfect Father, a Father who gave you life, made you uniquely you, a Father who adores you and wants to be part of your life. Let that truth wash over you today.

is Radio Z. You know he's with you, and so are we. Anytime you can call us, reach out, send us a text here as well, 877-443-CARE. We would love to pray with you. We'd be honored. You know, we've been there, man. Sometimes you need someone to stand with you in prayer. You can go to God anytime by yourself. You don't need us to pray, but if you need us, we're here and we'd love to do it.

0: Blanca and Ty Brazel, Never Too Far, his Radio Z. It's Matt, the Uplift, and our pop quiz. Are you ready? Ladies and gentlemen, boys and girls, it's time.
1: And now, today's one question quiz.
0: One question, and here it is. Actor Peter Billingsley, who played Ralphie in A Christmas Story, was also an executive producer on which superhero movie? Think about it. No Googling and no AI. I will give you the answer in just a minute. It's the one question quiz.
2: We'll sing your name from the rooftop. We'll bring you praise and we won't stop. It's not for us, it's for your heart.

0: Jeremy Camp, No Survivors, his Radio Z, Hits, Hip Hop, and Hope, and our pop quiz going on right now. If you're playing along, let's see if you got it.
1: And now, today's one question quiz.
0: I'll give you the question again here real quick. Actor Peter Billingsley, who played Ralphie in A Christmas Story, was an executive producer on which superhero movie? It was Iron Man, believe it or not. And he was also the co-producer of another great Christmas movie, one of my favorites of all time, Elf. So there you go. The answer to today's one question quiz.

0: fear loves to whisper worst-case scenarios.
1: But God speaks louder. Do not fear, for I am with you. Isaiah 41:10.
0: Fear says you're alone.
1: God says you're protected.
0: Fear says you can't.
1: God says he already made a way. Courage isn't the absence of fear. It's choosing to move anyway because you know who's walking with you. So step forward. God's got you. The Z.

going well. Miles Minnick, second to none. His Radio Z hits hip hop and oh, boom it out your box. I got Carlos and Gaffney looking for this one. Evan Kraft, KB, and the crew. It's the Z Mix. Be all right. Don't know.

0: Sometimes I think we underestimate God's power, or maybe we forget about it, and more specifically, his power to do big things in your life. And what I learned at church this week, Pastor Levi Lusco sharing some good news on this.
1: We can do impossible things. I was going to call it, we can do hard things. But then I figured you could just get a TikTok account if you needed to learn to do hard things, right? Because it'll show you anything you need to learn to do. You need to organize your pantry? There's a solution. You need to figure out how you can eat keto and make ice cream at the same time? Just get a TikTok account, right? TikTok is there to help us do hard things. And God will help you do hard things, but he's not there in your life primarily to help you do hard things. Because God doesn't call us to do things that are hard. He's worse than that. He calls us to do things that are straight impossible. And so I say to you in Jesus' name, we can do impossible things. Why? Because we serve the God of hope. We serve the God of hope, so it's never hopeless. And when God calls us to do something, regardless of how impossible it feels, we can do it, but only, hear me, in the power and enablement of the Holy Spirit.
0: So why doesn't God just let us avoid the need for him to work a miracle in our lives in the first place? There's a very good reason for that. Pastor Levi shares that coming up in part two of What I Learned at Church This Week, just a few minutes.
2: I've been wasting time chasing after false gods. What I thought was light turned into a blind spot.

0: Got no more idols, I surrender mine.
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Geo and John Michael Howell right there. The Devil Is a Liar. And Matthew, we got the uplift at hour number three rolling right here, man. The night is flying by, but we got some great songs and a whole bunch of requests to get to this hour. Sean Rodriguez, Miles Minnick. I got Stephen Malcolm, Lauren Daigle, and Tiki Lau all in the next 15. And What I Learned at Church This Week, parts 2 and 3, which are epic. You need to stick around for those. We'll get back to it after this from Rachel DeLong. This is Clarity, his Radio Z. So

0: can do the impossible in your life with the help of God and the Holy Spirit, and that is good news. But if you've ever wondered why God doesn't just help you avoid that in the first place, what I learned at church this week, Pastor Levi Lusco sharing why that hard stuff is so important.
1: See, he wants us to see when we come up against something that feels impossible, it is an occasion and an opportunity for faith. I want you to get good at speaking that over these trials, speaking that over these setbacks, speaking that over your pain. I want you to speak into it. This is an opportunity for faith, and in believing, it triggers God's powerful Holy Spirit, who will bring peace and hope and joy into my life. It doesn't make sense, humanly speaking, to get into a burning hot trial and rejoice. But isn't that what Scripture says? My brethren, when you find and experience various trials in this world, count it all joy. This is an opportunity for faith. This is a chance to believe. This is a chance to go to God and say, I'm going to believe. I'm going to trust. I believe you have a plan, and I want to know your mind. I want to know your heart.
0: I love that. Those trials are an opportunity to grow your faith. You got to remember that. Pastor Levi has some final encouragement for you on this that I know is going to get you fired up. It's coming up in just a few.

0: you're going through something tough right now, maybe the hardest time of your life, up against a wall, facing a mountain or a giant, something you have no idea how you're going to get past. What I learned at church this week, Pastor Levi Lusco sharing that the God of hope wants to help you through.
1: I know you got an impossible thing in your life right now, and I know I got mine. And every one of us feel, God, this is not just hard, it's impossible. And that's when, with a twinkle in his eye, he says, you're actually ready to trust me now. Because you're just going to turn to TikTok to do your hard stuff. But with me, the God of the impossible, the God who, listen to me, the God who raises the dead. That's what Paul told the church at Corinth. He said, my hardships at Ephesus, they happened so I wouldn't trust in myself, but so I would trust in God who raises the dead. If it was just hard, I'd get by with YouTube and Wikipedia. If it was just hard, I would text a few friends and ask ChatGPT. But because it's impossible, I need a resurrection God. I need a God who sends his spirit. I need a God who says I can topple Jericho by you walking around it. I need a God who calls a five-year-old to go and feed 5,000. I need a God who sends a shepherd to take down a giant. Come on, I need a God who raises the dead. And I want to start believing that my setbacks are set ups for God to show up.
0: Yeah, be encouraged knowing that those trials, as tough as they are, they're an opportunity for you to trust God and for him to show himself in an amazing way to carry you through. Check out Pastor Levi's full message on this. It's called We Can Do Impossible Things. You can find it at freshlife.church or on their YouTube channel. And that's What I Learned at Church This Week.

0: 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Tell you what you know about me, got GLD the GLO the gang.
1: Miles Minnick, that's Christ-like, it's the Z Radio, we're living life turned up and playing requests. Carter in Charleston, looking for this one from Sean Rodriguez. I'm going to put it on for you right now, it's the Z Radio, thanks for hanging.

Yo, dude, so for this No Idol song, I kind of hear, one, two, three, yeah. Oh, you

It's Radio Z, living life turned up. Little Brandon Lake right there, Schema Boy and No Idols. It's Matt, and saw this today. I was like, I feel this big time. Maybe you do too. It's my friend Rich posted this. Says, when God gives you an assignment, the enemy will send a distraction. Always, right? Oh my goodness, stay focused. That is a note to self right there, and maybe something you needed to hear too. But Rich, I appreciate you, man. Thanks for sharing.

Danny in Spartanburg checking in for that one. Lynn and Grace on me. It's the Z Radio. My name is Matt, and an uplift, encouraging word for you today. And this is one of those verses that you probably know and maybe have heard so many times that you almost don't even listen to it, or maybe don't hear it when you hear it. So listen to these words from Jeremiah 29:11. This is God talking. He says, "For I know the plans I have for you, declares the Lord. Plans to prosper you and not to harm you. Plans to give you hope and a future." That's what he has for you, my friend.

That's Munn, M-U-N-N. If you're trying to track that down, Forgiveness, his Radio Z. I always get a lot of people asking about that after we play it. So I figured I'd kind of jump in front of that for you. It's Matt getting out of here. My man Cade coming in just a few minutes. Stick around for that. The intern takeover, always a fun time. And yeah, we'll do it again tomorrow, man. It's been a great night. Thank you so much for hanging out. Love doing life with you. It's like the world's biggest small group here. We just hang out. You know, talk about Jesus, play some great tunes, and, you know, have some fun along the way. So thanks for being here. Tomorrow, 7 o'clock, Lord willing, I will see you then. Cade next. Keep it on the Z. It's a paradise, and it calls my name, but I can't keep taking holidays. It's a paradox.

0: I don't know if you heard, but everything is better when you're listening into his Radio Z, because the music's here all day long. It's uplifting and encouraging. All you have to do is tune into the station and keep your speakers turned up, especially as we're getting into the late night with the intern takeover ready to go and bring you a lot of good to your listening ears. Right now, it's Gladden.
1: We got vices and we got pain. Yeah, we all go through it, so aren't we all the same? I got a thorn in my side.

The night is young, and so is the music that's good in my soul among the radio waves here tonight. And if you want some good coming through your speakers, you need to do one thing for me, and that's download the His Radio Z free app, because when you do, not only will you have it on any iOS or Android device that you have available, but you'll be able to listen in anytime, anywhere, and the music certainly isn't going to run away from you. It's going to be right here, loud and proud, and we've got something new for you from Sarah Reeves.

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1: We can't say it right now or she's going to start talking back to us. But you know the word, right? The A word? 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The Z.

I know you and I both are all in for the music that's coming through this station, and there's nowhere you need to go because more music's headed your way from the likes of Jeremy Camp. You've got Skillet, Hannah Barr, but right now we got a triple threat of artists in the likes of Tin Rock, Tori Kelly, and John Keith, all bringing you Morning to Dancing. Morning.

We're not in a time machine, but it's good to hear a throwback track, especially from the likes of Hannah Barr here on the Radio Waves. Her take on Psalm 23. Love her voice. Glad that we can have her among the playlist tonight. But maybe for yourself, you've always been a jokester and you like to get behind your friends' pictures and just do something goofy. But what if I were to tell you that there was a couple taking pictures at the Biltmore House when they got an unexpected guest in the background of their photos? And I'll talk about this more in just a few minutes. Right now, one of my favorite duos, Derek Minor and Cannon.

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Got a sling and a stone and a father's blessing. Got a gift I don't own, it's a piece of heaven. This life I'ma lose just to find truth buried in my flesh.

0: Another duo among the late night, this time John the Kid and Nick, both here on the Intern Takeover, and it's Cade the Wave here as well. For engagement photo shoots, you know, they can be, you know, a dime a dozen because, you know, a lot of people want to kind of stick to the same photos. A lot of people can have different ideas for them, but I don't think anybody can plan for a bear to be in those photo shoots. What I mean is that there was a surprise proposal at the Biltmore that was interrupted by a black bear that wandered into the scene, interrupting the couple's intimate proposal moment. So the couple had planned a surprise proposal in a scenic outdoor setting at the Biltmore Estate, and as the proposal unfolded, one partner was preparing to get down on one knee, as one does, and the other was excited and unaware at the moment. Suddenly, a black bear appeared nearby, shifting the atmosphere from celebration to surprise, and there's actually a TikTok clip that captures the real-time reaction of the couple's excitement, then the sudden alarm of seeing a black bear in the background or just nearby them. If you haven't seen the video yourself, you definitely should. I definitely laughed about it. It's a hoot and a half for sure, but it's something that I think they'll talk about for years to come. I have no doubt that maybe they'll invite that bear to the wedding. They'll just have to see how logistics turn out and see if he might actually show up in a tux or maybe if he's hibernating, but I know that you're not sleeping on the music that we still got for you tonight, because it's coming to you right now from Ty Brazzle.
1: Yeah.

0: most of us do what we know and say? I don't know.
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With more artists, that always means great music is there to follow, and I love that we can spend this time together to hear such amazing tunes. And of course, it's here on His Radio Z, and I do hope that you've had a good day. Speaking of it, here's Forrest Frank. I'm about to have a

Type of music you stay up late for is coming to you right now from Sam Rivera, Miles Minnick, and DJ Malsky, but the fun does not end here. We still got more music to bring to you, and I don't want to keep things on the down low. If there is a song out there that you absolutely love and you want to play here on the station, all you have to do is text into our hitline at 866-441-4487, and it does not end there because we want you to leave your name and where you're from so that way we can shout you out for making such a great suggestion in the first place. Right here, it's Abby Seiler.

You've heard it from Gio and John Michael Howe, and you're going to hear it from me as well. The devil is a liar. Don't listen to him. But if you aren't going to listen into anything, why don't you tune in to the second hour of the Intern Takeover? That's here on his Radio Z. No need to switch to anything else, because you're right where you need to be to hear some great music, especially from the lights of Futuristic.

You'll get no switch up from us. We're always going to be bringing you the best music around, whether it's around the daytime, nighttime, or even among the late night. The radio waves are going to be here with great music, and it's a whole lot of goodness still headed your way. Speaking of, here's Tiki Lau.

It's for King and Country here on His Radio Z, and I do just want to ask one question for you. If you love the music that you're hearing right now, what are we waiting for? 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But that's not all. You'll be able to listen into this station anytime and anywhere, and you get to hear all sorts of music and artists, especially right now with the likes of Bodhi. This is Say So. If you say so.

If you're here around for the late night, I've got a lot of hope that you're sticking it to the end, but I'm so glad you're here to hear a lot of great music. But do you ever remember getting a game at GameStop and dealing with that stupid sticker that told you the price for the game? Well, I'm here to tell you it seems like it's going to be changing, and I'll talk about this more in just a few minutes. Right now, something new from Zane Walls.

0: Yo, dude, so for this No Idol song, I kind of hear, one, two, three, yeah.
1: Oh, you

another duo making their run among the radio waves tonight is Brandon Lake and Schema Boy, both here on the Intern Takeover. And no shock, it's Cade the Wave here as well. If you ever have any memories of going to GameStop, you always found that one game that you wanted to buy. You had that sticker on the upper left or right hand corner that told you how much it was. You spent the money, you got it home, and then came the difficult part of taking off that ridiculously hard sticker. But I'm here to tell you, those times might just be a changing, because GameStop has announced that a major change, it's coming to its long-used price stickers, where they are going to be replacing the adhesive labels with a new design that peels off more cleanly and leaves less residue. This couldn't come at a better time, and thank the Lord that something like this is happening, because for years, GameStop price stickers were known for their strong adhesive, which was, you know, known to be left behind smudges, tears, or even residue on games box covers, and this was especially problematic for collectors and trading customers, as the residue could actually affect the value of rare or used games. So what the company is proposing is a new sticker that is designed to lift more easily at the corners, reducing the chance of tearing or leaving adhesive behind. And of course, they claim that this new design will leave almost no sticky residue, but if I'm being honest, when it comes to that fact, I've got to believe it when I see it. And I think they have also mentioned that the price is now going to be more prominently displayed on the sticker. And I think this is something that a lot of people can learn from. I mean, I feel like just the entire world needs to learn how to make labels that aren't sticky and leave that stupid residue. I mean, I had to do something similar this morning with a different label, but it sucked just as much as a GameStop sticker. But I think things are changing for the better. But something that will never change but will always be better is the music that we still got for you here tonight. And we've got some from Sean Locke. This is We Walk on Water. It's

Okay, second chances. What does that really mean? Think of it this way. Imagine you did the most horrible, most mean thing you can think of to someone. They have two choices: to fight back or forgive you and give you a second chance to be their friend. Now think about how many times you mess up in a day and God forgives you. Think about all the second chances that you've been given by Jesus dying on the cross for our sins. Jesus dying on the cross for our sins. Got questions? Hit us up at thez.com.

hearing from the likes of Lynn among the late night. Now, if you're going to do anything else besides listening to this great station, I want you to just show yourself some grace, because you've made it through another weekday, whether it was a particularly hard day or just one where you were able to get through it. I'm proud of you, and I'm glad that we could spend the rest of our day together. And you're right next to me as we hear more music from the likes of Jordan Feliz.

That's a duo that's on time every chance they get on the radio waves, and it's good to hear from them tonight. Lecrae and Miles Minnick both here on the In the Turn Takeover, and you've been right on time for the music that's been uplifting and encouraging to help you finish out your night on a positive note. So glad that you were able to listen in, but the fun does not stop here. It starts over tomorrow where the music's going to be here. All the ZJs will be here as well as myself. Same time, same place as always, but with that said, I do want to leave you with two very important things. One, that the Lord loves you, and two, He is always with you. Don't forget that. This has been Cade the Wave, and I will see you on the radio waves.

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Sometimes I think back to the old days, in the pointless conversations with the old me, yeah.

0: Save time talking to the voices in my head that make me think twice, telling me it doesn't mean it's wrong because it feels right. I'm scared that one day I'll wake up and wonder where the time go. Talk about the past like it's the present while I rock slow. I'll sit in the living room and laugh with kids of my own
1: and tell them.

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Oh, yeah.

0: What if you want to make your life better?
1: What would it look like? What if you made a vow to get into God's Word every single day? What if you stopped letting fear dictate your decisions? What if everything in your past is God's way of preparing you for something in the future?
2: With the wind at my back and the Lord on my side.
1: What if you committed to taking a next step and following Jesus today? If you need someone to talk with, go to thez.com. 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

Yeah, don't talk down to me, that's not gonna work now. 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I don't even wanna go to your house. 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But I guess I'm a letdown, but it's cool, I checked out. Oh, you wanna be friends now? Okay, let's put my fake face on and pretend now. 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I mean, why are you laughing? Must've missed that joke, let me see if I can find a reaction. No, but at least you're happy.

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1: Hello, darkness, my old friend. 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

back watching my mansion burn to ash while I

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0: Get used to this.
1: That's Forrest Frank and Jake with Never Get Used to This. Before that, we heard Del Mack, Good News. We heard Switch before that with Futuristic. And we started off the hour with No Survivors. That was Jeremy Camp and Skillet. Skillet just passed a milestone. Their song Monster went past 4 billion streams. They're in concert in Charlotte tomorrow. You'll find the details on our concert calendar at theZ.com. I'm Ed Hutchins. Here comes Jordan Feliz along with KB. It's Familia.

Matthew Parker along with Xander Salos. That's Ebb and Flow. Your favorite rock, pop, and hip-hop music is here for your life turned up. Up next is Good Weather Forecaster, joined by Geo on this one. The name of the song is Lows to Highs. This is The Z.

my wife and my kid. Holy Spirit, won't you calm down? Feel the verse, let it flow, let it rain down. Can't do it on my own, I'ma break down. Let the words that I speak be yours now. 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This

John the Kid, along with Nick Holy Spirit, won't you come on down? This is the Z. I'm Ed. This next song is from David Dunn, and it kind of just wraps up this sentiment of how we all feel about our bed this time of morning. It's I Want to Go Back. This.

Safe and Sound in Your Love. That is Stephen Malcolm along with Carly Ann Taylor on the Z. Before that, Elevation Rhythm and Forrest Frank, a Z mix of praises. We kicked off the song set with Greater Love, Gio and D'Angelo. Rock, pop, and hip-hop music, all the best is on the Z. Here comes Zane Walls, a brand new single, Nuh-uh.

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He's a roller of stones, can't you see? 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
1: This is the Z. Now, on the way, you're going to find out what today is that you desperately need to know about. It could make or break the rest of the year. Before we talk about that, though, today is the third day of 4 days of Amazon Prime Days. And why that matters, you can find out on the way. And by the way, definitely matters.

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Oh, you're

Good morning. It's the Z. Now, even though the deals have been very underwhelming for Amazon Prime Day, it's the third day of 4 days of Amazon Prime Days. Still hasn't kept me from singing one of my favorite songs about Amazon Prime Days. It's

This is the Z. Now, maybe you're like me and you've just noticed that tomorrow is the start of the weekend. And hopefully that's good news. If it's not, turn up the music because there's always good news inside every single song right here.

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1: Now, we are 6 months away from Christmas Day. My name is Chad, and after the year we're having, it feels like maybe starting to save for Christmas now is the best thing we could possibly do.

0: Life turned up. It's the Z.
1: Now, being prepared is not a bad idea at all for anything. My name is Chad. In fact, they say proper planning prevents poor performance. So if you want to be prepared for Christmas, which, by the way, is 6 months away from today, starting to save may not be such a bad idea. A few pennies here, a few dollars there, even a gift card purchased. If you know someone's going to want it, planning for and or buying it now, if you have extra to spend, that is, may not be such a bad idea. But planning for sure is the best idea.

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What that means for you, I'll share before the end of the hour. But first, how exactly do you lose a giraffe asking for Texas?

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4: wild animals.
0: Yeah, wild things happening outside in Texas specifically. And the more you hear, the more questions you will have. A zoo lost a giraffe. How you lose a giraffe in the first place, not completely sure. That raises a bunch of questions. But in hopes of finding it, they shared a very detailed description of what the giraffe looked like so people could help find it. Question, how many giraffes are running around Texas? Couldn't they just say, if you see a giraffe anywhere, could you let us know?

Good morning. It's the Z. Now, the timing is a little suspicious. We are 6 months away from Christmas Day, and today is also the third of four Prime Days. Coincidence? I think not.

In the book of James, the Bible says, be quick to listen and slow to speak. How many times have you found yourself reacting versus responding to someone's words to you? Have you ever found yourself not listening to your parents or your teacher or best friend, interrupting and talking over them to get your point across? Sometimes listening is more powerful than speaking. You find out a lot when you listen. 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
1: And it's the time to prepare for the 4th of July. My name is Chad, and if you have noisy neighbors like mine, planning on heading out of town may not be such a bad idea.

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1: Now, we're knocking on the door of the 250th anniversary of our country, and that's kind of a big deal. My name is Chad. So would you join us praying for our country for many reasons? It's important to pray for our leaders. It's important to pray for our neighbors. It's important to pray for this country, mainly because we live here and we want to do the best with it. So join us praying for our country as we're heading into the 250th year in existence.
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1: Life turned up. It's the Z. Now, it's the pro tip that's going to help you get prepared for the 4th of July. I will share that with you before the end of the hour. But first, no matter what kind of day you're having, it couldn't be worse than a guy in California. It will make you feel better, probably. I'll share his story coming up.

0: Life turned up. It's the Z.
1: Now, whether it's good or bad, here's a fact. 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Some are having the best day ever. Some are having the worst day ever. And it's worth being patient with everyone, no matter who or where you are. If you say-

0: say so.
1: Yo, dude, so for this No Idol song, I kind of hear, 1, 2, 3, yeah. Who you call?

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And to make matters worse, he was stuck so bad he had to call for help. If your day is going worse than that, know this, that I am definitely praying for you.

This is the Z. Now, no matter what kind of day you're having, it's probably not as bad as a man from California who recently fell trying to get his sunglasses back. Falling in general is not great, but where he fell, even less ideal. You see, he was at a campsite, dropped his sunglasses in the campsite toilet, and in the process of

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So hopefully this helps. The reminder that no matter what kind of day you're having, the creator of everything loves you unconditionally.

0: Still stuck on that post from last year? 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
1: Yeah, totally.
0: Forgiveness doesn't mean forgetting. It means choosing peace over pettiness.
2: Choosing peace over pettiness.
3: There's a method to this madness.
0: We're built for growth, not grudges. Jesus gave us the blueprint. Now it's our turn to build bridges.
4: It worked for me.
0: Drop the drama. Keep the peace.
5: This will be a defining moment.
0: And let freedom echo through grace to forgive.
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5: Yes.
4: Do it.
0: The Z.

0: Good morning. It's the Z. Now we're knocking on the door of the 4th of July weekend. It's almost here. Hopefully you have some time off. Hopefully you have some cake if you're allowed. Hopefully you let us be the soundtrack for that celebration.
1: Sure.

0: This is the Z.
1: Now, it's the 250th anniversary of our country. My name is Chad. And if my neighbors celebrate the 250th like they celebrate a random Tuesday in the summer, it's going to be a very loud and boisterous 4th of July holiday celebration. I am preparing for that now. I've got my earplugs. I've got my sleep mask. I've got the sound machine. It's going to be noisy. I'm excited that we're turning 250, but also I want to sleep.

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Hey, cause real life's in the trenches, not from the stands and our lofty benches with manicured hands. I wanna dash as dirty, a life fully spent, weathered and scarred from all the life that I lived. The times that we go out of our way to paint beautiful blue over somebody's grave when we stopped.

This is the Z. Now, good news, the reset button exists. Why you may need to push it now, I'll tell you before the end of the hour. Before we get there, though, let's talk about what is happening today and tomorrow and why you need to

Spirit, won't you calm down? Feel the verse, let it flow, let it rain down. Can't do it on my own, I'ma break down. Let the words that I speak be yours now. Got a sling and a stone and a father's blessing. Got a gift I don't own.

You're listening to The Z. Now, it's an amazing reminder for you and for me. If we need, we want, we need to ask, we need to seek, we need to knock. That is from the Bible, and it is not about Amazon Prime days.

Life Turned Up, it's the Z. Now, if you're like me, you know you're not actually getting a deal, but that hasn't stopped you from buying things on Amazon Prime Days. My name is Chad. It is a problem. I do get that rush of dopamine, that hit of excitement that I'm going to get something in the mail, even though when I get it, I'm not going to be thrilled with it. That hasn't kept me from purchasing things on Amazon Prime Days. The problem is, as well, is it's not just Amazon Prime Days. It could be 3 months from now. I get excited about ordering cool gadgety things and then having those things delivered in the mail, even though they're underwhelming on almost every level. But that hasn't stopped the hunt. And the problem is that sometimes those things can actually be a replacement for what we actually need. And what we actually need is to be excited about what God is doing in our lives. And I'm the first one at the front of the line who needs to work on that.

This is the Z. Now, you may not feel it, but you are absolutely loved unconditionally by the creator of everything. So much so that he sent his son to set you free. You may not feel it, but know this. That's really good news.

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1: You're listening to the Z. Sometimes we feel like because we made a plan, we have to stick to it. 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If you made that plan, you can also change that plan.

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0: Good morning, it's the Z.
1: Now, sometimes the start of the race isn't what you wanted, and I'm not specifically talking about an actual race. My name is Chad. I'm talking about the race of life. Maybe this year specifically didn't start the way that you wanted. But we are just about at the halfway point in 2026. And one thing I know is that adjustments can be made, especially in my world. There's a lot of things that I want to accomplish that in order to do, I'm going to have to make some changes. And the midway point is not a bad time to make those adjustments because we're not at the finish line yet. So if you have something you're trying to accomplish this year, it seems to be a little bit more difficult than you were hoping, adjustments can be made right now, and it is okay.
2: 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What I thought was light turned into a blind spot.

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1: No cap, just Christ. And a whole lot of rhythm. The Z. Rolling.

Wow. Look Up to the Sky, that's Lathan Warlick along with Blessing Offer on the Z. Before that, we heard Hopeful, Everything is Better. Before that, we heard Sean Rodriguez with Honey, and we started off the hour with No Survivors. That was Jeremy Camp and Skillet. Skillet in concert in Charlotte tomorrow. 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My name is Ed Hutchins. Up next, here's Stephen Malcolm. They're joined by For King and Country on this one. The name of the song is Yes. It's on the Z.

God's on our side. That is Blake Whiteley along with Marty and Brianna Caprice. Your favorite music is here. 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Here comes a brand new Z artist. The name of the artist is Hyper Fenton. And the name of this new song, it's World Cup.

bit of brand new music from Sarah Reeves on the Sea. My name is Ed Hutchins. Thanks for letting me join you for your lunch hour. Now, if there's a song or an artist you'd like to hear this hour, let me know. We'll get it over to you. We don't have to DoorDash it. We'll get it right to you on the air. Just send me a text. It's 866-441-HITS. Let me know what you'd like to hear. 866-441-HITS. Here comes Royal Taylor. This is Wannabe.

0: side.
1: That's Mun with Forgiveness. This is the Z. We heard Blanca, Worthy, and before that we heard Torrin Wells and Miles Minnick, Second to None. Your favorite rock, pop, and hip-hop music, it's all on the Z. I'm Ed Hutchins. I'll see you back here a little bit later on this afternoon. Now here's Jordan Armstrong. This is The Light. It's on the Z.

Whisper, won't you calm down? 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
1: We got vices, we got pain. Yeah, we all go through it, so aren't we all the same? I got a thorn in my side.

That's a new single from Sarah Reeves on the Z. Before that, we heard Gladden, Good in My Soul, and we started off the song set with Let Go. That was Sam Rivera, your favorite rock, pop, and hip-hop music for your life turned up. My name is Ed Hutchins. A little bit later on this afternoon, we'll take a look at New Release Friday tomorrow. We'll talk about the music and movie releases. Right now, here is Social Club. Name of the song is Courage. It's on the Z.

1 Corinthians 13:13. And now there remain faith, abiding trust in God and his promises, hope, confident expectation of eternal salvation, love, unselfish love for others. The Bible states that love is greater than both faith and hope. We couldn't live our lives without faith or hope. But without love, we could just be going through the motions. Hear the love from the songs we play. Life turned up. The Z.

That's Lecrae and Miles Minnick with On Time. Before that, we heard Toby Mac and Juan Huynens with Rearview. We started off the song set with Torrin Wells and Miles Minnick, Second to None. One of those six artist names that we just mentioned has a new release for tomorrow's New Release Friday. We'll talk about that later on. Right now, good weather forecast and geo. This is Lows to Highs on the Z.

verse, let it flow, let it rain down. 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This

Joseph O'Brien with Trust Fall. This is the Z with all your favorite new music and Z classics 24 hours a day. My name is Ed Hutchins. Coming up this hour, we'll hear from For King and Country. We'll hear Geo. We'll hear from Zonti and more. Right now, here comes Derek Minor joined by Cannon. This is Save the Hero. It's on the Z.

A Z Mix of Love Me Like I Am, that's for King and Country and Jordan Sparks. Before that, we heard Gabe Von Oven with King. It's new release Friday tomorrow, a big summer blockbuster action movie coming out. It's called Supergirl. Millie Alcock plays the title role, and David Corden Sweat is reprising his role as Superman. Here's Believers with More Like You on the Z.

It's On T with Oxygen. This is the Z. All your favorite rock, pop, and hip-hop music is here for your life turned up. Here comes a brand new one from Blanca. The name of the song is Intentional. This is the Z.

Yo, dude, so for this No Idols song, I kind of hear, one, two, three, yeah.

Brandon Lake and Schema Boy with No Idols. This is the Z. New release Friday. Tomorrow, new albums from Tree 63. That one titled Voyage. Switchfoot with a new album, Forever Now. And Toby Mac will release a deluxe edition of Heaven on My Mind. He's calling it the Guest List Edition. Guests include Forrest Frank, John Reddick, Tarian, Geo, and a whole bunch more. Look for that album tomorrow. Here comes Sarah Reeves now. This is Right Where You Want Me. This is the Z.

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0: Life hits different when you stop trying to solo run everything. God literally said, it's not good for man to be alone. Community is an extra. It's part of the design.
1: You weren't built to carry every emotion, every fear, every I'm fine a moment by yourself.
0: Let people in. Let God in. You're surrounded. Surrounded. Even on the days you feel invisible, you're not meant to do life alone. And you don't have to. The Z.

All My Blessings, that's Tommy Prophet along with Futuristic. This is the Z. Before that, we heard New Z artist Natural State, name of that song, Make It Make Sense. And we started off that song set with Your Goodness from Tiki Lau, your favorite rock, pop, and hip-hop music, all for your life turned up. My name is Ed Hutchins. I'll see you back here again tomorrow morning. Right now, Zane Walls. Name of the song is Nuh-uh.

Futuristic and Switch on the Z. 866-441-4487 to request your favorite song. That is what Courtney in Spartanburg did. Here's her song, Lynn, Grace on Me on the Z.

It's Dawn Ready and God's Hands on the Z. If you like Mountain Dew, keep an eye out for special vintage cans that are selling for 5 cents. Yes, 5 cent Mountain Dew starting Monday. I'll tell you how to find them coming up in just a few.

Hunter Price with Taylor Hill. I need help on the Z. You will probably need a little bit of help locating these 5 cent Mountain Dews. Starting Monday, they're going to be selling these really kind of cool vintage-y throwback kind of cans featuring the original artwork from when Mountain Dew was invented in 1948 with a very vintage-y price tag, 5 cents a can. That is unheard of. It's so cheap. I think I paid $1.50 for one out of the vending machine. Anyway, they will be available in stores, random stores, starting Monday. So it's going to be like a little bit of a treasure hunt to try to find these. But they say if you follow them on Instagram, they will be kind of guiding people where to look for these cans. Hopefully you'll be able to find

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Let the words that I speak be yours now. Got a sling and a stone and a father's blessing. Got a gift I don't own, it's a piece of heaven.

the most profound demonstrations of godly love is the idea of unconditional love. Unlike human love, which can be conditional and influenced by circumstances, godly love is unwavering and unchanging. It's a love that remains steadfast, regardless of flaws or failures, offering forgiveness and grace even in the face of adversity. This type of love is often seen as the highest form of love, mirroring the sacrifice that Jesus made on the cross for us. Questions? Hit us up at thez.com.

It's Gio and Greater Love on the Z. I am Cheryl. So Krispy Kreme giving away free donuts next Saturday, the 4th of July, to anybody that comes in wearing red, white, and blue. I imagine red, white, or blue. But you're going to be wearing a flag t-shirt that day anyway, you know, or a hat. Why not?

0: It's a Mun and Forgiveness on the Z. I was telling you just a couple minutes ago about free donuts from Krispy Kreme on the 4th of July. They also have some special 4th of July donuts. I'll tell you more about those in just a few minutes.
1: Do you have a list of regrets? This longer than it's ever been.

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It's Daniel Spriggs on the Z. I am Cheryl. I was telling you a few minutes ago about how Krispy Kreme's giving away a free donut to anybody wearing red, white, and blue on next Saturday, the 4th of July. Well, they have already unveiled their 4th of July donut. So if you're looking for something star-spangled, red, white, and blue to take to your picnic or barbecue that day, these are pretty Instagrammable. There's one that kind of looks like a flag. 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Maybe next year.

0: Sorry.
1: Zanti on the Z. I am Cheryl. Have you seen that viral video of the two dogs at the Miami Marlins game? One dog is sitting on his mom and dad's lap, and they're feeding him a hot dog. He looks so happy. And then, like, two seats away is another dog just looking so longingly at that hot dog, wishing he had one. It was kind of a sad video, to be honest. Well, that dog has been found. I will tell you what's going to happen for him next in two songs.

Jeremy Camp and no survivors on the Z. If you've seen that viral video of the two dogs at the Miami Marlins game, where one dog is totally being spoiled, being fed a hot dog on his mom and dad's lap, and the other dog's just sitting there looking sadly at it. People were demanding, once it started going viral, people were tagging the Miami Marlins. They're like, we need to find this dog. You need to treat him to a game and a hot dog. And the dog has been found. The internet did its thing. The dog was located. His name is Jonah. And yes, the Miami Marlins are going to make it good. They're gonna have him and his mom and dad out to enjoy a game and a hot dog, as they should. I hope Jonah enjoys every bite.

hopeful and everything is better on the Z. I am Cheryl. I've always said if you're going to break a Guinness World Record, it should be doing something fun or something you love to do. That's what a group of people in Seattle just did. I wish I would have been in on this. I'll tell you what they got the record for in two songs. Say

Say so on the Z. I am Cheryl. I need to know where my dim sum lovers in the area are, because I feel like this is an attainable Guinness World Record. A group of people, 830 people in Seattle, just got the Guinness World Record for the most people eating dim sum at the same time. See, I feel like this is attainable. We got enough dim sum lovers here. Okay, we only need 831, and it would be fun trying to get that record.

0: Oh yeah.
1: You can listen to the Z just by saying the word.
0: What's the word?
1: We can't say it right now or she's gonna start talking back to us. But you know the word, right? The A word? That's right.

0: wife and my kid. Holy Spirit, won't you calm down? Feel the verse, let it flow, let it rain down. Can't do it on my own, I'ma break down. Let the words that I speak be yours now. Got a sling and a stone and a father's blessing. Got a gift I don't own, it's a piece of heaven. This life I'ma lose just to find truth. Buried my flesh in the rest and let God
1: feel the room right now, wanna feel presence. There's nothing better than

0: Sam Wesley and Overthinking on the Z. I am Cheryl. Tiana's Bayou Adventure is one of the newest rides out at Disneyland in California. And they're already talking about making a major change. So I don't know if you saw this on the news, but recently a 13-year-old boy decided to jump out of the ride before it went down the big waterfall at the end. And unfortunately, he himself, without a boat, tumbled all the way down the waterfall. He did go to the hospital. It was a serious incident. And now they're talking about putting seatbelts in the boats on that ride, which I'm kind of surprised they didn't already have them, because the version of it that's at Walt Disney World has seatbelts.
1: I woke up this morning, I got up and prayed. Thanking the Lord for another good day. I kept it simple, no need to.

0: Thank you.
1: Forrest Frank, and thank you on the Z. I'm Cheryl. I love that song. It's just a reminder to view everything in your life through a lens of gratitude. It totally changes your perspective, even on the tough stuff. Here's Taylor Hill on the Z.

0: Fall.
1: Joseph O'Brien and Trust Fall on the Z. Well, hopefully in 2026, you are not getting your health advice from TikTok. But a lot of people do. And doctors and nurses actually put out a list of the scariest, quote, health trends that people are doing because they saw it on TikTok. But these things could actually damage your health in some really big ways. I'll tell you more in just a few.

0: Anxiety shows up loud. Racing thoughts, tight chest, overthinking everything. But God shows up louder.
1: 1 Peter says, cast all your cares on him because he cares for you.
0: It's not a cute verse. That's a lifeline. When your mind spirals at 2 a.m., God isn't panicking. He's steady. He's close. He's holding you together when you feel like you're falling apart. Breathe. God's got you. The Z.

It's John Michael Howell, The Devil is a Liar on the Z. I am Cheryl. There's a lot of health and wellness influencers on TikTok. And according to actual doctors and nurses, who health is their business, is what they do every day, they say you got to be careful with a lot of these TikTok health hacks because they could actually be damaging your health. The top 10 in this article of things you should just really watch out for. GLP-1 drugs like Ozempic. They can be great if you have diabetes or if you're obese. They could be a life changer. However, if you don't have either of those conditions, they can actually cause more problems than

help you. E-scooters and e-bikes, I did not know this, but they're quickly becoming one of the top reasons for a visit to the ER. People are crashing on these bikes because they go a little bit faster than the ones that you pedal, and you have a little bit less control in that way. You got to be really careful with those. And then this one too really surprised me, because I see a lot of videos for parasite cleanses on TikTok and Instagram, but apparently you really need to talk to your doctor before you do one, because they can actually cause, and are causing in some cases, liver failure. That's scary.

Lecrae, Miles Minnick on time on the Z, getting excited for Switchfoot's new album. It will be out tomorrow. I mean, if you stay up really late till midnight tonight, you'll be able to hear it, you know, in just a matter of hours. This is one of the new tracks, Absolution, on the Z.

Yo, dude, so for this No Idols song, I kind of hear, one, two, three, yeah.

to watch me burn. World on Fire, For King and Country, and Taylor Hill right there. It's the Z Radio. Hello and welcome to The Uplift. It's Matt. Really looking forward to hanging together today. I'm so glad you're here. A big honor for man's best friend, or in this case, the kid's best friend. A very sweet story for you coming up in your daily uplift, just a few minutes. We've got a food-heavy show today, a couple of topics on food. We're going to run it down, some of the World Cup cuisine. You thought fair food was wild. I can't even with some of this stuff. There is one, though, that's got me thinking about actually buying a plane ticket right now, to be honest with you. I'll share that coming up. And my burning question this week, I want to know, what are you bringing to the cookout? Chime in on that. We'll have some fun with it, and maybe we'll have a cookout one of these days together. That'd be fun, too. Hey, we got all the music you love and some hope from God's word on the way as well. The Thursday Uplift is on His Radio Z.

KB and the crew right there. We still believe it's the Z Radio. And Matt, this is such a sweet story. A therapy dog in New Hampshire got a special honor by getting to graduate with an eighth grade class after years of supporting its students. Her name is Lola. She is the sweetest little West Highland White Terrier, and she spent almost 15 years at the middle school as a special assistant to the occupational therapist. She actually has that title. And the kids come in and see her, and she wanders the halls. She takes snuggles and pats and kisses from everybody. Students and staff love her so much that they wanted to include her in the graduation ceremony on her final year of service there. And she walked the stage in the graduation regalia, such a cute little outfit, and got a little doggy diploma and a whole lot of love. So, Lola, you are the most amazing puppy on the planet today. 15 years of service to countless kids, visiting the school, comforting students, and spreading joy. I think every school should have a dog like this. In fact, I have a feeling that most workplaces would be better with a little doggy in the office. I know it wouldn't work everywhere, but where it could, I think it'd be a game changer. And maybe we'll start doing that around here. But Lola, you are awesome. Shout out to those kids and staff, too, who gave her that honor, and an official eighth grade graduate now. So that's your daily uplift.

back watching my mansion burn to ash while I

Sean in Savannah checking in for that one. Anike and Pray For Me. 866-441-HITS, the number to reach us here in the studio. You can also reach out on the socials at Uplift Radio Show or at the Z Radio. Stephen Stanley here, Idols on the Z.

There it is, my jam. Hopeful, the band, and the number one requested song tonight. Everything is better. It's Matt on the Uplift, and my friend Annie posted something here. It's a quote from the great business mind of Jim Rohn, and I think this applies to more than just business, but to life as well. Wanted to share it with you. It says, discipline weighs ounces. Regret weighs tons. That is a timeless reminder that the small weight of daily effort, the things you do day in and out, is nothing compared to the crushing burden of missed chances. So ask yourself which one you want to carry. It's good to think about, right? Yeah, I like that. Annie, appreciate you, and thanks for sharing.

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1: I want to change the culture. I don't want to be about just talking about the word, not just to hear the word, but be a doer. So I want to change the culture.
0: The Z.
2: And it's really touched me.

Cornwell, Smiles Minix, that's second to none. The Z Radio hits hip hop and hope. And of course, your requests. Ari in Charleston looking for this one from Tori Kelly. Hollow is on the Z.

I don't know if you've seen any of the footage coming out of Venezuela. It is hard to watch. A devastating double earthquake hit northern Venezuela. The first one, a magnitude 7.2, and then like 39 seconds later, an even larger magnitude 7.5 hit. And right there in the main city center, too, of Caracas. And over 160 people sadly killed, almost 1,000 people injured. There have been some incredible rescues that were playing out all throughout the day. I was watching some of those, just amazing, pulling survivors from the rubble, and those searches continuing. So we're going to keep all the people of Venezuela in our prayers, those who are injured, those who lost loved ones, of course, and for those ongoing rescue and recovery efforts. I'd love to see a few more of those, but my heart's with them all.

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I got peace, I got joy in the sticks. Working hard, trying to be a better man for my wife and my kid. Holy Spirit, won't you calm down? Feel the verse, let it flow, let it rain down. 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Let the words that I speak be yours now. Got a sling and a stone and a father's blessing. 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This life I'ma lose just to find truth, buried my flesh.